0: jumpers, but I think they got a couple of goals ahead and looked pretty sharp. And we weren't thinking about how we could exploit them. We just didn't see that many holes in the way they played to be thinking that we could go after certain things. It was more about mitigating the damage that they're capable of.
1: Round 14 continues today with Melbourne hosting Essendon at the G from 1:15. Both teams a big part of Neil Danaher's life as a player and coach. Co-host Canada have drawn their World Cup match with Bosnia 1-0. And Aussie Oscar Piastri's finished in the top three of both opening practice sessions for the Spanish Grand Prix.
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1: 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Tomorrow, partly cloudy, 15. Right now in Belmont, it's 17.
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0: to Craig at the grand opening of Easy Trail Caravans Belmont.
1: Saturday morning and we are here at Easy Trail Caravans 150 Bowen Hedge Road in Belmont. Jeremy from Easy Trail, you've got a big day set up here.
2: G'day Craig, thanks for coming down. Yes, it's a big day here. We've got lots of people, lots of exhibitors here, a lot of vans on sale and we'd love to have everyone down.
1: You're opening this location, it's new, but you're not new to Geelong.
2: We've been in North Geelong for 8 years and we've now moved down to 150 Bowen Heads Road in Belmont.
1: And a more prominent location too. It's great. Lots of people can come here. What have we got set up here today? What's happening?
2: So we've got Scott on the barbecue. We've got APCO down here doing free coffees. There's face painting, there's kids activities, and Bay FM have brought a lot of good surprises down.
1: We have. And tell us about the vans we've got here. What's so special about your caravans? What is it that makes them really stand out?
2: Well, Easy Trail is a national company with 12 stores Australia-wide, so you're well covered. And pretty much what you see is what you get. If the van's got it on it, generally a standard item, so they are loaded.
1: It's a family fun day. We'd love to see you. What's that address again?
2: 150 Bowen Heads Road in Belmont.
1: Come down to Easy Trail Caravans. We'd love to see you. The Bay Street team's here. It is Craig Meddings from Bay 93.9.

0: Big. Oh, it's big. It's big, all right. It's Bay 93.9. I tell you, this is big. It's going on right now. Don't wait for Australia's World Cup game to start tomorrow. That's tomorrow. This is happening right now. What? This is big. Free fun at the grand opening of Easy Trail Caravans. Where? 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
13: Mill here, and it is time for another Bay Spotlight. This time around, we're talking about Armstrong Green and living and doing wonderful things. Marcus Pierce from Armstrong Green joins us. Good morning, Marcus.
14: Morning, Mill. Thanks so much for having me.
13: You're very welcome. Let's start with what it's like living to 100. You've been interviewing centenarians and, you know, beautiful, graceful ages on your 100 Not Out podcast since 2013, which is a fair whack. But what are their secrets? What have you learnt?
14: Well, it's interesting, Mill. It's more like what it isn't. I've never interviewed a centenarian that has said it's their breath work or their ice bars or their meditation or a special fancy diet. You know, many diet experts die prematurely. It doesn't seem to be wealth either. Many wealthy people die prematurely. What's really common amongst people that are aging well is that they have a sense of purpose, that is a compelling to-do list each day. They are physically active and they are socially active.
13: Right. And all of that sounds like common sense and good things to do. Now, you're doing, so we're talking to Marcus Pierce, who's doing a free longevity and wellness presentation. It's on June 19 at Armstrong Green Village. Can you give us a few quick tips, Marcus, that any of us can implement in order to sort of age gracefully?
14: I think one of the first ones is our self-talk. We never want to say, I'm too old for this, or it's all downhill from here. There's Yale research that says we're going to die 7.5 years early if we have a disempowered view of getting older. So let's quit the stinking thinking. Let's stop the trash talk. It's never too late to start. It's always too early to stop. So we've got to be really mindful of our self-talk. I think avoid extreme anything, extreme diets, extreme exercise. And the other one is, if you want to prevent dementia by 42%, let's get moving 30 minutes a day. There's 48 opportunities for 30 minutes a day. Let's commit 30 minutes a day to regular movement to prevent the dement.
13: So with your podcast, Marcus, and it's been going for quite a while, 100 is not out, do people, conceivably older people, still move, like in their 80s and 90s? Have you come across people like that?
14: Oh, absolutely. We interviewed an accountant that swam the English Channel, age 78, a nun from Washington that did Ironman triathlons in her 80s and a Nike sponsorship in her 80s. People in their 90s, their 100s, absolutely. Been dancing with nonagenarians in Europe. So absolutely, there's so many people that are defying the ageing stereotype. And it's important as Australians that we do the same.
13: Love it. All right, where do you suggest we start, mate, in our bid to try and live to 100?
14: It'd be great to have the local community come along to Armstrong Green. It's the beautiful retirement village in Armstrong Creek. Friday, June 19, with free events, and can't wait to have the local community join us.
13: All right, and what time does it start and how long does it go for?
14: 10:30 we kick off, go for an hour or two. We'll have an hour of presentation. There'll be some morning tea as well, a nice snack. So look forward to being with the audience there, answering any questions and helping them make the rest of their life the best of their life.
13: Marcus, thank you so much for coming on the Bay Spotlight this morning. That's Marcus Pierce, a free longevity and wellbeing presentation, June 19. You can call Jody on 1-800-777-898 to book. It was really lovely to meet you, Marcus. We can't wait to see you in Geelong.
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1: 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I'm Craig Meddings for Bay 93.9. Come on down.

It's Bay 93.9. Taylor, not Swift. Dane, tell it to my heart. Rain on the way for Geelong, a top of 17 degrees today. Don't think this is in the forecast, but we have this coming up next. Thunderbolts and lightning, very, very frightening. Look out, Queen's next. Bay 93.9.

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0: 93.9. Can't help but get caught up in World Cup fever right now. I mean, everyone's getting involved in this. Oh, yes. Oh, yes. World Cup fever comes to Geelong. I want to know where to get involved in the live site tomorrow here in Geelong. It's at Johnston Park Forecourt, just alongside City Hall. The live site open from 1:30 tomorrow afternoon. The game against Turkey for the Socceroos kicks off at 2 as Australia kicks off its World Cup campaign. How exciting is this? It is a family-friendly event. No alcohol permitted at the live site tomorrow. That's alongside City Hall, Johnston Park Forecourt here in Geelong tomorrow. Olé, olé, olé, olé.
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3: We've got a flawless run around Geelong so far this morning with very few hold-ups. We've got Geelong Ring Road travelling nicely in both directions. Shannon Avenue just starting to slow southbound at Aberdeen Street in Newtown. If you're heading towards Melbourne, Princes Freeway looking good past Werribee and onto the Westgate Freeway. 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That's the latest Bay 93.9 weekend traffic for Geelong and the Surf Coast.
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14: Rain today, a top of 17. Hi, I'm Rebecca McDonald.
6: Mediators in Pakistan claim the US and Iran have agreed on the final text of a peace deal. Iranian officials say peace has never been closer. Despite a brief exchange of military fire earlier this week, the tentative agreement is expected to be signed within days. UGL workers have started protection action at Viva's Geelong refinery. The AMWU claims the company wants to strip away vital protections and force members back onto the award. The action included a four-hour stoppage yesterday and indefinite bans on overtime callbacks. Some water issues in the Brownlow stand during the Cats-Suns clash at Caninia Park. There was reportedly no running water in the second half of the game last night. The Stadium Trust says it was made aware of an issue which was rectified in the third quarter. One Nation is playing down the actions of demonstrators after a fundraiser in Melbourne erupted into clashes between protesters and police. Last night's event had already been forced to move from its original venue after the booking was reportedly cancelled due to safety concerns. Fresh hope for those suffering migraines with a new clinical trial. The Curtin Uni-led trial is looking at whether migraines may be linked with blood flow to the brain. And it's back to club games for junior soccer players around the region from today, following the country champs in Geelong last weekend. Lara MP Ella George says the tournament saw locals up against players from across regional Victoria.
14: We are such a sporting town and it's fantastic to see major regional events take place here. Great opportunity for local soccer players as well to get involved and to take part in some of the games. And we had six Geelong teams who won their grand finals across the different boys and girls age groups.
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6: Round 14 in the AFL continues today with Melbourne first up against Essendon at the G. Later this afternoon, North Melbourne takes on the Eagles in the West. Roos coach Alistair Clarkson says the week-long stay in Perth following last weekend's thumping by Frio will boost their chances.
15: No one goes into a game of footy with the intention of, you know, putting out a performance like we did last week. Sometimes these things just happen.
6: Tonight it's Port Adelaide at home taking on the Swans. Last night, Geelong 45-point winners over Gold Coast at Kay Park. And in soccer, co-host US is about to take on Paraguay in their World Cup group match. Earlier this morning our time, Canada drew 1-1 with Bosnia and Herzegovina.
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6: A rainy one today, we're heading for 17. Tomorrow, partly cloudy, 15. Right now at North Shore, it's 17.
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0: to Craig at the grand opening of Easy Trail Caravans Belmont.
1: Yep, that's right. We are back here, Easy Trail Caravans, 150 Bowen Hedge Road in Belmont. Harry from Easy Trail, you must be pretty happy with all this.
2: It's going superbly, Craig. It's a fantastic day. Bit blowy, but we're hanging on to the awnings.
1: So I see a coffee van. I see all sorts of stuff. What's happening out there?
2: Yeah, well, that one's not for sale, but that's thanks to the great people at Abco. They've got wonderful coffees and hot chocolates. And so we're sitting in this fabulous Parks Mark 314 out the front, opposite the coffee. And so we've got sales, great reduced prices on these, and inside as well, the huge showroom with all of our latest models on display. And it's great. So we've got face painting, we have Guess the Jelly Beans, we've got show bags on arrival. Scotty's from Easy Trail, he's one of the showroom team members, and he's cooking up the sausages, so it's good.
1: In the old days, caravans, of course, were uncomfortable, they were rickety. Not the case anymore. You've got air conditioning, some of them have loos and showers, and like you can take them four-wheel driving as well.
2: Yeah, all of our vans, majority of them, are full off-road and lots of off-grid now. So everyone's asking for, I want to run the air conditioning off-grid. I don't want to be plugged in anywhere.
1: You do the finance, you do everything in a one-stop shop.
2: Yeah, we have James here from NLF Finance. It's great. He can sort you out with getting your adventures happening sooner rather than later.
1: Come down and see us. We're at 150 Bowen Hedge Road in Belmont. Easy Trail Caravans. A family fun day is happening here. The kids all love them. It is Craig Meddings from Bay 93.9.

0: Play 93.9. Hello, it's Dave Ferguson here. It is the day, it's Saturday, the day to release the pressure as much as you can. And there's some free fun to help you do that right now on at Easy Trail Campers grand opening. Gus from our street team is about to tell you about it, where it's on, what's happening in just a moment. And then we're going to shoop. Got the salt and pepper? We have next.
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0: 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Alex Cecile's here as well, and so is our very own Craig. We're here until 1 p.m. today at their new bigger showroom on 150 Bowen Heads Road in Belmont. It's Gus for the Bay 93.9 Street Team signing off. 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

0: 93.9R. Yeah, Noiseworks. Oh, it takes me back to the 80s. It was fun, wasn't it? You know, when the phone rang and, you know, people answered it. 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It's all thanks to Harvey Norman, Corio, Warn Ponds and South Geelong. Half-yearly clearance on now.
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1: So you make sure that everything is ready when someone comes to pick up their van, it's all ready to go and they can just drive off into the sunset with it, yeah?
2: Yeah, so they'll come from factory and we'll do a large pre-delivery on the van, and then I also do, occasionally I'll do some handovers. So it's a couple of hours with the customers who bought their van, showing them around the van, hooking them up, and happy trails.
1: And off you go. Now, look, there is a little bit of rain about today. The skies do look a bit threatening. That's not going to worry us here, is it? Because why?
2: Yeah, most of it's undercover, which is really good. And the showroom's now four times the size of the old store, so it's really good.
1: It's amazing. I reckon there's about 25, 30 caravans that are inside. Some are outside, and the kids are going to love this. Those sausages and the onions are looking pretty good. Who wants sausages and onions? Yeah! Oh, come down here and see us. They're free. 150 Bowen Hedge Road in Belmont. I'll let you get back to the sausages there, Scott. Thanks so much.
2: Thanks, mate.
1: Easy Trail Caravans. We'd love to see you here soon. Bay 93.9.

0: Bay 93.9. Don't forget this live site tomorrow in Geelong. Oh, yes, lots of atmosphere at the live site, the Johnston Park live site alongside City Hall tomorrow. There's going to be lots of fun between 1.30 and 4.30. Game kicks off tomorrow at 2 as the Socceroos kick off their World Cup campaign. The live site in Geelong. Get along with your green and gold. It's a no-alcohol event.
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3: We are looking good around town with all the major arterials flowing nicely at this stage. Geelong Ring Road moving well in both directions. Shannon Avenue slowing southbound at Aberdeen Street in Newtown. If you're heading towards Melbourne, Princes Freeway moving well past Werribee and onto the Westgate Freeway. Lounge Lovers end of financial year sale is on now. 20 to 50% off store wide, plus an extra $100 off till Monday. 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Terms apply. That's the latest Bay 93.9 weekend traffic for Geelong and the Surf Coast.
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4: Rain this afternoon, broadcasting on Wadawurrung Country. Hi, I'm Rebecca McDonald. A man accused of driving the wrong way on the Princes Freeway has been arrested. Police received several calls about the vehicle in the early hours with the driver speeding off from officers. They boxed in the car at Werribee with the 39-year-old man now facing several charges. Protected action has started for UGL workers at Viva's Geelong refinery. The AMWU claims UGL wants to strip away vital protections from employees, including redundancy and income protection. The action started with a four-hour stoppage yesterday. A 13-year-old girl's been critically injured in a three-vehicle crash in the state's northeast. Emergency services were called to the collision in Walwa yesterday afternoon, with the teenager flown to hospital with life-threatening injuries. The drivers of two vehicles and a 10-year-old boy were also injured, while the driver of the third car wasn't hurt. Australia's fuel reserves have continued to surpass record highs despite global supply uncertainties. The nation's strategic stockpile currently sits at 45 days of petrol, 39 days of diesel and 32 for jet fuel. Wi-Fi is still an issue at Cadinia Park, where major events, including the footy, are happening at the ground. Cats president Grant McCabe says they're working on fixing the issue.
5: We are really banging on hard with the AFL, working with Telstra to get a great outcome for this stadium, because there's no doubt about it, we have to get it fixed.
4: And Elon Musk has become the world's first trillionaire. SpaceX has made its debut on the New York Stock Exchange.
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4: Geelong's back on the winning list, defeating the Suns by 45 points at Kay Park overnight. Cap Max Holmes says the team focused on pressure and shutting down the Suns during the game.
6: I think a little bit of why we struggled the last couple of weeks is some of our pressure and some of our defence. So really, after quarter time, got into that and really focused on that.
4: Round four continues this afternoon. First up, Melbourne taking on Essendon at the G. The US is 3-0 up against Paraguay at half-time in its World Cup clash. Earlier, co-host Canada drew with Bosnia 1-1. And Aussie Oscar Piastri's finished in the top three of both opening practice sessions for the Spanish Formula One Grand Prix.
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4: Rain around this afternoon, tomorrow partly cloudy and 15. Right now in Ocean Grove, it is 15.
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0: Tina Arena on Bay 93.9. Hello, Mill here. She's got a documentary coming out in August called Unravel Me. I can unravel myself, thank you, Tina, and we'll most likely do it this afternoon in front of everyone. This is a documentary. I was just wondering if she's done this because Kylie's brought one out. She says, after 50 years in the industry, perfect opportunity to reflect on her life's work, rare archival footage, behind-the-scenes moments, and Tina has promises that she will dig deeper and be more raw and honest in this documentary. Compared to what, Tina? All right, for you this hour, Michael Jackson, U2, and Billy Joel with an absolute beauty in the next 10 minutes here at Bay.
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1: I think I want to go on a holiday now, James. So good to meet you. What a great day here at Easy Trail Caravans, 150 Bowen Heads Road in Belmont. You got a coffee, a sausage yet?
2: I haven't had a sausage yet. I might go and do that soon.
1: By the way, even though there might be a bit of rain about, there's like 30 caravans inside here, so you're not going to get wet. Come on down. Come down. It's all free. It's a great day. 150 Bowen Heads Road in Belmont, and we're at Easy Trail Caravans Geelong. It's Craig Meddings for Bay 93.9.

Bay 93.9. Feel good music for a Saturday afternoon. Hello, this is Mill. It's not the most beautiful day today, but it is Saturday. Gives us a chance to roam around and do a few things. Want to say good morning, or good afternoon, I should say now, to the team at Easy Trail Caravans. They've got a new big showroom. Hi, guys. They are where Pet Stock used to be on Barwon Heads Road in Belmont. And the gang are there today. Go and say hi to Meds. It's their grand opening. They've got all sorts of deals, amazing on-road and off-road vans, all sorts of things. So hi to Easy Trail Caravans and their new bigger showroom, 150 Barwon Heads Road, Belmont. Go and say hi. Billy Joel now. I love this. Bay 93.9.

0: Ray reckons she's not going to record another song until she finds a husband, which is very funny. I love that song. It's so good to sing to in the car. I hope you were doing that. Bay 93.9, hello, Mill here. What about that Catters win last night?
1: The greatest team of all.
0: Holy moly, the whiteout night was really, it spun me right out, the whiteout. It was so good to see everybody in their white. And the little towels, did you keep your towel? What are you going to do with your towel? I was wondering that. Do you take it to the gym? Is a little hand towel for the bathroom? Or when you have visitors, is it their little towel? Cute. Well done to the Cats. Needed a win. Got the win. In the next 5 minutes, we have an absolute banger from INXS from 1987.
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0: 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Mill here. Rebecca McDonald's got your local news and traffic in just a sec. The music just rolls on and it's so good, no doubt on the way. Love it. And true or false, this song from the Top Gun soundtrack was written by a Ferrari mechanic. I'll tell you in the next 10 or so here at Bay.
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3: Avalon to Werribee, a good run north on the Princess Freeway if you're Melbourne bound, but works around Altona North will slow you momentarily ahead of the West Gate. At Corio, busy always at the junction with the Princess Highway, St George's Road and Bacchus Marsh Road. In Newtown, rather busy for the run both ways on Shannon Avenue and busy again further north for Shannon Avenue around Autumn Street. 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Rain on the radar for this afternoon, top of 17, dropping to 6 degrees overnight. A partly cloudy top of 15 for tomorrow, but now sitting on today's top of 17 degrees. That's the latest Bay 93.9 weekend traffic and weather for Geelong and the Surf Coast.
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13: Harvey Norman, Corio, Warn Ponds and South Geelong. 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
14: Rain this afternoon. Hey, it's Rebecca in the newsroom. A woman is fighting for life after being bitten by a shark in Sydney. Police have cleared Coogee Oval to facilitate the landing of a helicopter to fly the woman to hospital. Nearby beaches have been closed. Nursing union members are calling on Barwon Health Management to take urgent action to address the risk of staff going to and from work. The Australian Nursing Federation's held a meeting with staff during the week following an assault on two nurses last month. Proposed safety measures raised include a shuttle bus for staff. A new poll shows Jacinta Allen's the country's least popular premier. The new Demos poll canvassed just over 1,000 voters, with Labor's primary vote sitting at 21% behind the Coalition and One Nation. Opposition leader Jess Wilson is leading Ms. Allen as preferred premier, 47% to 28% two-party preferred. Iran's foreign ministry says a memorandum of understanding with the United States could be signed remotely within the next few days. White House officials remain optimistic about the deal, which could see a formal signing ceremony held in Switzerland as early as tomorrow. CAT's president, Grant McCabe, says they're continuing to push for better Wi-Fi at Cadinia Park. Footy fans have expressed frustration at mobile and Wi-Fi issues during big events.
15: We're banging the drum as hard as anybody when it comes to needing to have the right facilities here for people to be able to connect with each other, to be able to get all of the stats that they need to be able to really absorb the game.
14: And a severe weather warning has been cancelled across Victoria. Gusts of up to 57 k's an hour have been recorded earlier today on the Surf Coast, while it was almost 60 k's at Avalon.
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14: A win for Geelong over the Suns at Cadinia Park during the whiteout match. The Cats winning by 45 points last night, with coach Chris Scott happy after a slow start with the team applying pressure.
16: Our two young ruckmen were super. Mitch Edwards coming back in was really solid, and DeConning built on his really good performance from last week as well.
14: Round 14 continues this afternoon shortly, with Essendon taking on Melbourne at the G. Mercedes driver George Russell has topped the timesheets in day one of practice for the Spanish Formula One Grand Prix. Aussie Oscar Piastri finished in the top three. And the US lead Paraguay 3-1 late in their World Cup clash.
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14: A rainy one this afternoon. Tomorrow, partly cloudy and 15. For Monday, partly cloudy 17.
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0: to Craig at the grand opening of Easy Trail Caravans Belmont.
1: Yep, here we are, 150 Bowen Hedge Road in Belmont. Oh, we're at Easy Trail Caravans. It is incredible down here. They've got their family fun day happening. Now, who do we have here?
2: Terri-Ann,
1: what do you have in your hand?
2: I have a cappuccino.
1: A beautiful APCO cappuccino. How much did you pay for that?
2: It was free.
1: It was free. And over here, what's your name? I caught him with a sausage. What's your name?
3: I made a mouthful. But my name is John Burbus.
1: John, and how much did the sausage cost?
3: Next, free.
1: Free. It's all free down here today. Now, these caravans are pretty good. What one's taken your fancy so far? The ones with the toilet, the shower, the air conditioning?
2: That one there.
1: What's that one there? It looks amazing. Yeah. They've got toilets and showers and aircon, not those rickety old things we used to have.
2: Solar panels?
1: Yeah, and all self-sufficient. Amazing. So you can come down here, you can get fed, you can check out all the caravans. They finance and do everything here, so you can march in here, choose a van and drive away. Where would you go?
2: Somewhere up New South Wales.
1: Just point north and just keep going.
2: Yes, I think so.
1: It'd be like a snail with your home on your back. It's pretty good, isn't it?
2: It is. It's great. And it's great for the kids because they can get balloons and face painting. Yeah.
1: You've done my job for me. I'm getting nervous now. I think I'm going to walk away from you. Terri-Ann, so lovely to meet you. And I know you're a Big Bay fan as well. It's so good to have and to finally meet you.
2: Yeah, you too, Craig. Have a great day.
1: And Terri-Ann has the best glasses ever. Just saying. Come down and see us at Easy Trail Caravans, Geelong 150 Bowen Hedge Road in Belmont. Got the family fun day happening here until 2. Doesn't matter if it rains because most of it's indoors anyway. We'd love to see you. Craig Meddings here for Bay 93.9.

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You can smell the Seedle hairspray. They had really good hairdos, those guys. I think I tried to copy one of them. Ended up looking like Alf, I think, from the TV show more than anything. Mill here, Saturday afternoon. Remember earlier I was talking about this song? Take my breath away. From the Top Gun soundtrack. And I asked, true or false, were the lyrics to that song written by a motor mechanic? Well, I can tell you the answer's true. So Giorgio Moroder, Electric Dreams guy, he was writing the music for the Top Gun soundtrack and he was getting his Ferrari, hello, serviced, and the guy that was the mechanic that was servicing his Ferrari said, hey, listen, I write songs. Can I give you some lyrics? And Giorgio Moroder said, yeah, rightio. So he wrote Take My Breath Away and gave it to him, and then the song was on the soundtrack. The guy's name's Tom Whitlock. How do you like that? What a kooky story. Alanis Morissette now, Journey on the Way To, and Sabrina Carpenter. It's a feel-good music this weekend. Bay 93.9. Hello.

0: to Craig at the grand opening of Easy Trail Caravans Belmont.
1: Well, at 2 o'clock, it all wraps up here at Easy Trail Caravans Geelong, 150 Bowen Hedge Road in Belmont. You still have time to come down, check out the incredible vans. They're amazing. Harry from Easy Trail Caravans, it's been a great day, but it's not over yet.
2: It certainly isn't, Craig. It's been fantastic. I've saw one guy with about 6 sausages in his hand. It was amazing. All giving to the kids.
1: And they're all free.
2: Yeah, all free. The jelly bean competition, to count that. We're almost ready to draw that, actually. Yeah. But it's been a wonderful day, and we've had great support from you guys. Thank you so much.
1: So good to have you. I mean, honestly, we've got free coffee. If you're in Belmont, in the city, come on out here. Maybe Warren Ponds just left the shopping centre. Come on down. Where are we? 150 Bowen Heads
2: Road, Belmont. Yeah. Belmont North, actually, to be precise.
1: To be precise.
2: 5 minutes away from the CBD. Yes, how's that? Is that all right?
1: Sound like a phone recording. And the good thing is, too, if it is raining, most of it's undercover. I reckon there's about 30 vans undercover in
2: there. Yeah, all our latest models, and we have a lot of them on-road, off-roads. The Mark IV hybrids are incredible. Parks and Sojourners. People are loving those and heading off in their adventures. We even have the NLF finance team here that can make your adventures happen sooner, Craig.
1: Boy, you can come in here, choose a van, drive out with it insured, paid for, and you're ready to go.
2: Yeah, it sounds like you're a customer.
1: I want to go on a holiday real badly. It's been so good to meet you all here today, James, and of course Jeremy and yourself. Everyone's been awesome. And we love brand new Easy Trail Caravans Geelong, 150 Bowen Hedge Roads in Belmont. Congratulations.
2: Thank you so much. And thanks to Alex the Seal and all the team from Bay as well.
1: It is Bay 93.9. Well done, mate.

0: Bay 93.9. Hello, Mill here, Smash Mouth and All Star. And this time next week, the Tastes of Geelong will be up and running. This is so good. It starts on the 19th of June. It finishes on the 19th of July. It is so great, this thing. Did you go to it last year and the year before? Ali Wastey dropped in and said hello, the CEO of the City of Greater Geelong last week. And she was telling me what it's all about. Take a listen.
1: We're actually kicking off with a night hawker market. Ooh. In Little Mallop Street on the 19th of June.
0: Love it.
1: And throughout the whole month, there's going to be over 70 events right across Geelong and, of course, including the Ballerine. Mm. So people can jump on our website and take their pick in terms of what they want to experience, what they want to taste, where they want to go.
0: Yeah. So this is 70 things you can eat. There's workshops, there's tastings, there's food. It's great. It's called The Tastes of Geelong. Google it. It starts next Friday here in Geelong and it's absolutely fantastic.
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Hello, Mill with you for June 13. Rebecca McDonald has got local news, sport and your traffic in just a sec. And then the feel-good music rolls on. 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
3: Avalon to Werribee, a good run north on the Princes Freeway. If you're Melbourne bound but works around Altona North, will slow you momentarily on the Princes ahead of the West Gate for the inbound run. Skeens Creek and Lawn carrying some traffic both ways of the Great Ocean Road, but otherwise seeing a good run both ways. Through Corio, busy always at the junction with the Princes Highway, St George's Road and Bacchus Marsh Road. The CommBank Tour is travelling the country, supporting regional Aussies and businesses with financial tools, tech and community connection. 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Rain on the radar this afternoon, top of 17, dropping to 6 degrees overnight. A partly cloudy top of 15 tomorrow. Right now, sitting on today's top of 17 degrees. That's the latest Bay 93.9 weekend traffic and weather for Geelong and the Surf Coast.
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13: Rain this afternoon. Hey, it's Rebecca in the newsroom. A woman's fighting for life after being bitten by a shark at Sydney's Coogee Beach. Lifeguards rushed to the scene just after 11 this morning where a swimmer was pulled from the water. It's understood the woman in her 30s has suffered serious injuries and had been swimming between the flags. Nurses at Bowen Health are calling on management to deliver safety changes. Members of the Nursing Federation met with the union during the week following the assault of two nurses last month. Proposed measures include reinstating a safety shuttle for staff and increased security. A driver's facing charges after he was allegedly caught driving the wrong way on the Princes Freeway. Police received several reports of a car driving towards Geelong in the Melbourne-bound lanes in the early hours, with officers boxing in the vehicle at Werribee. A 39-year-old was arrested and is due in court today on charges including dangerous driving. Our fuel stocks have hit record levels despite ongoing international supply chain uncertainty. The federal government insists the immediate outlook is secure, with 54 supply ships currently en route to Australian ports. A man's been pinned to the ground by police at a One Nation fundraiser in Melbourne. The man, understood to be a prominent neo-Nazi, was not arrested, but there was a heavy police presence as protesters gathered outside the event in South Melbourne. And some water issues in the Brownlow stand during the Cats-Suns clash at Caninia Park. There was reportedly no running water during the second half of the game last night. The Stadium Trust says it was made aware of an issue which was rectified in the third quarter.
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13: Round 14 of the AFL is continuing today with Melbourne now playing Essendon at the G. Later this afternoon, North Melbourne takes on the Eagles in the West. Roos coach Alistair Clarkson says the week-long stay in Perth following last weekend's thumping by Frio will boost their chances.
15: No one goes into a game of footy with the intention of putting out a performance like we did last week. Sometimes these things just happen.
13: Tonight it's Port Adelaide at home taking on the Swans. Last night, Geelong 45-point winners over Gold Coast at Cadinia Park. And the US has won its World Cup match against Paraguay, the final score 4-1. Earlier today, Canada drew with Bosnia 1-1.
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13: A rainy one this afternoon. Tomorrow, partly cloudy and 15. For Monday, partly cloudy 17.
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Sax on a Saturday afternoon. I love it. From 1986, Bay 93.9, Mill here. Hello. 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I was talking about Cyndi Lauper a little bit earlier. Somebody recently said she should retire, and she hit back online saying, well, you know what, this is what I've been doing. So she's just wrapped up her massive Girls Just Want to Have Fun farewell arena tour, a string of residencies in Las Vegas, and she's put out a new documentary. I love this woman. It's called Let the Canary Sing. So, you know what? Whoever said that to her, you shouldn't have. You just shouldn't have. Let's keep going. I love this from Somba. It's 12 to 12. It's actually after 2. You know what I mean. Bay 93.9. Hello.

0: loud. There was little bits of dust coming out of the roof tiles in here. Bay 93.9, Dire Straits and the Sultans of Swing. Swing by. See what I did there? Oh, clever. You're Harvey Norman today, whether it's Cario, Warn Ponds. If you're in town, there's the South Geelong one. It's so easy. They are having their half yearly clearance on now, but we have got a stack of amazing gifts for you in quick dial. So scan the faces, scan our faces in Harvey Norman. You've entered and you wait for us to ring you back. If you answer within six rings, something incredible could be yours. Paul from last week won three prizes. He won a speaker and he won a camera and he won a vacuum. And I tell you what, because it jackpots, I really want you to win something great. We've got Nintendo Switches and Meta Ray-Bans, those cool AI glasses. What else we got? Cameras, speakers, all the good stuff. Please get to Harvey Norman today or tomorrow if you've got a bit of time and enter Bay 93.9's quick dial and hopefully we'll have you saying, yee, Harvey Norman. It's clever. I didn't write that.
1: So, who's got the perfect playlist? How about the best of the 80s like this? Music you can sing along to. And we even give some of the fresher tunes a run. Across Geelong and the Surf Coast, this is Bay 93.9.
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0: Bay 93.9 Feel Good Music for Saturday, June 13. It's so good to have you with me this afternoon. Hello, Mill here. And we keep on rolling. Barnsey on the way. Love it. Get it. How does he do it? And my very, very favourite song at the moment that makes me blub every time, Ella Langley and This Country Gem on the way.
1: She's from Texas, I can tell.
0: How long did it take to write and who stars in the video clip? Is he yummy? He got a cowboy hat on.
1: So good. There's nothing I can do.
0: I'll play it for you next. Hope you enjoy it here at Bay.
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4: Avalon to Werribee, a good run north on the Princes Freeway if you're Melbourne bound. The works around Altona North will slow you momentarily on the Princes ahead of the Westgate for the inbound run. Now seeing delays for the inbound run on the Westgate Freeway as well, with reports of an incident around Melbourne Road. Delays back to Millers Road, but those delays are easing. At Queenscliff, some traffic about through town both ways for the Bellarine Highway around Hobson Street at the roundabout. You can report non-urgent crimes or events through Victoria Police's online reporting service anytime. Search report online, authorised by the Victorian Government, Melbourne. Rain on the radar this afternoon, top of 17 degrees, dropping to 6 degrees overnight. A partly cloudy top of 15 on the way for tomorrow. Right now it is 15 degrees. That's the latest Bay 93.9 weekend traffic and weather for Geelong and the Surf Coast.
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0: the Shamau Mau song. Love it. 1991, what a hit. Bay 93.9. Hello, feel good music, Saturday Arvo. We're in it together. You've got the radio on. It just, we're going to roll on. Remember I was talking about Choosing Texas by Ella Langley about 10 minutes ago?
1: She's from Texas, I can tell by the way. He's just stepping round the room.
0: Such a good, I'm... I haven't loved a song this much in such a long time. It makes me crazy. Ella Langley wrote that song in about 30 minutes. One of her girlfriends was saying, hey, I was in my ute, my pickup. I was speeding. I had this little kangaroo had been hit and I was taking it to the vet and I got pulled over by the police. So she told her and then Ella Langley wrote the song. It took 30 minutes. I didn't know if they had kangaroos over there in America, but they must. Luke Grimes, though, stars in the video clip. Casey Dutton from Yellowstone. Howdy, ma'am. Oh, it's all good. It's just all good. Bon Jovi now, Saturday afternoon, Bay 93.9. Hi.

Here we go. Double clap. You ready? Oh, I might have made that up. Not to worry, Bay 93.9, Mill here for a weekend of feel-good music by an in-stock Snowy River Caravan. You could win 10K. T's and C's apply. Now, what about those Catters last night? Well done. The greatest team of all. Really glad the team had a home win. And what about the whiteout night? Ferg and I watched it at home. And I tell you what, just the view of it, everybody in white, the towels, the lights, it just looked really good. I thought it was very cool. And you got the win. We got the win, which was fantastic. What are you going to do with your little white towel? I wonder, is it a gym towel? Is it a, you know, wrap it up under the tree sort of present? I haven't used it for my Cats fan friend towel. Maybe it's going to be hanging in the bathroom as a little hand towel. Good idea. Well done to the Catters. A win on the board, which is great. Here in the next few minutes at Bay, she's got her own documentary out. She's ready to perform at the grand final. You know who it is? She's coming up next. Get more of

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0: 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Feel good music all weekend. That's our thing. We've got traffic for you in just a sec if you're going somewhere for Saturday. And we roll on Bruno Mars on the way. Always dishing up the jaunty tunes, isn't it? Love it. And this classic from Stevie Nicks. Why did overhearing something incorrectly get that song named The Edge of 17? I'll tell you in the next few minutes here at Bay.
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3: We're seeing brake lights, Shannon Avenue at Autumn Street in Geelong West, Barwon Heads Road at Breakwater Road in Belmont, and in Corio, Princes Highway at Bacchus Marsh Road. A bit of patience needed there. 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Geelong's weather, those showers should start to ease off this evening, dropping down to 6 degrees overnight. Right now, it's 15 degrees. That's the latest Bay 93.9 weekend traffic and weather for Geelong and the Surf Coast.
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93.9. Welcome to Saturday afternoon, June 13. Hello, this is Mill. Buy an in-stock Snowy River Caravan. 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T's and C's apply. Now, do you remember about 15 minutes ago I was talking about Stevie Nicks, The Edge of 17, this song? Cool. Such a great song. And I was saying to you, do you know how the title of that song came about? So apparently she was with Tom Petty and his wife Jane and a whole heap of people, and she overheard Jane, Tom Petty's wife, said, oh, we met at the age of 17. But she heard we met at the edge of 17 and thought, oh, that's cool. Write that down in my crazy little notebook. And that's what she called the song. Believe it? Don't believe it? I believe it. There is one other part of that song that always makes me laugh. I thought this was just like the White Wings Dove, which was the boxed cheesecake that my mum used to make me for my birthday every year when I was a kid. Have a listen. Here we go. White Wings Dove. Kid, it's a one-winged dove. All right, let's keep going. Pink now, Bay 93.9. Good afternoon.

0: Never dishes up anything that's not good. Guy Sebastian, Bay 93.9. I said that in a funny way. He's always good is what I meant to say. Hello, Mill here. I hope you're having a great weekend, whatever you're doing. This time next week, we will be into day two of the Tastes of Geelong. I get very excited about this. 70 events in a month. June 19 it starts, thanks to the City of Greater Geelong. Google it on their website. It is so good. Ali Wastey, who is really lovely, she's the CEO of the City of Greater Geelong, was talking to me last week and said she's looking forward to a few things too.
1: I'm going to go and check out the Epic Harvest Feast. Ooh. And that is bringing together First Nations flavours, fire cooking, storytelling.
0: Lovely.
1: And that's going to be a super unique experience. The other one that I'm really also keen to see is the Heritage Table, and that's hosted by Simon Tui.
0: Great.
1: And that's got all of our local produce, of course, and he is hosting those in some of Geelong's most historic spaces, hence the Heritage Table name.
0: Oh, it's exciting. It's really good. Make sure if you're looking, if you've got visitors or you're looking for something to do, it's the Tastes of Geelong. It starts next Friday. So many great things in our region. Elton John with an absolute ripper from 1983 in the next 5 minutes here at Bay.
2: 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No one. 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

0: Geelong and the Surf Coast, this is your weekend. 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

0: Bay 93.9. Hello, Mill here. Saturday afternoon, June 13. Where is the year going? We will check your traffic in just a sec. If you've backed out of the driveway and you're going somewhere, a very dancey cover for Bonnie Tyler on the way. Nikki French. Like a weird car chase through Europe in my mind. And Phil Collins, one of the most iconic drum beats of all time. Apart from the Cadbury ad, do you remember which movie, which funny comedy movie used that drum beat in a scene with a boxer? I'll tell you in just a few minutes here at Bay.
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3: 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Geelong's weather, those showers should start to ease off this evening, dropping down to 6 degrees overnight. Right now, it's 15 degrees. That's the latest Bay 93.9 weekend traffic and weather for Geelong and the Surf Coast.
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2: 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Who needs toast when you've got the hosts with the most? Mill and Nick in the morning.
0: Top Gun, the 40th year. A big, big cinema full of faces. 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

a sea shanty, but better, from 1989. 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Love it. 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You could win 10K. T's and C's apply. Now, about 10 or 15 minutes ago, I was talking about this iconic drum beat. Always think of the Cadbury Gorilla in that ad. 2007, I think it was. But I asked if you remembered the movie that it was from as well. So it was a couple of years later, and it was The Hangover. The scene where Mike Tyson, with a straight face, plays that drum beat. It was so funny. Hey, Ultravox with a classic from 81 and Tonic on the way too. But here's Sabrina Carpenter for your Saturday afternoon. Bay 93.9. Hello. Oh,

0: Nothing mysterious about feel-good music. We are dishing it up day in, day out. Bay 93.9, Mill here. I hope you're having a great Saturday afternoon. Can I encourage you, please, to get into Harvey Norman for our quick dial, scan the QR code and get amongst all of these absolutely amazing prizes that we have to give away. Now, it is half-year clearance, but Harvey Norman have given us the most amazing gifts and prizes. Vacuum cleaners, Nintendos, Switch 2s, cameras, Meta Ray-Bans. The other day I rang Robert in Corio. He didn't answer. He missed out on a smartwatch valued at nearly $1,000. Get into Harvey Norman Corio, Warn Ponds, South Geelong's nice and handy here in the city. Scan the QR code and you are a part of Quick Dial. Pew, pew. If you answer the phone within six rings. Haven't had much fresh air today. You will win an amazing prize. It's all thanks to Harvey Norman. We want to have you yelling, "Yee, Harvey Norman," very soon. Their half-yearly clearance is now on.
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0: Bay 93.9, playing feel-good music all weekend. It's been lovely to have your company. Mill here. I'm going to head off, but the Saturday night soundtrack is good. What about this? I haven't heard this for ages. '87 we're going back to, and this great song as well from Deep Blue Something. Keep us on. It's a great Saturday night soundtrack. I will see you in a week's time. I've got a holiday. Craig Meddings will look after you in the morning. Nick and I back together on Wednesday, June 24. However, enjoy the rest of your weekend.
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3: Prince's Highway is on the brakes at Bacchus Marsh Road in Corio. Also seeing brake lines, Barwon Heads Road at Breakwater Road in Belmont and Boundary Road at Bellarine Highway in East Geelong. Packington Street to Aberdeen Street in Geelong West also getting a workout. 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Geelong's weather, those showers are starting to ease off now, dropping down to 6 degrees overnight. Right now it's 14 degrees. That's the latest Bay 93.9 weekend traffic and weather for Geelong and the Surf Coast.
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0: You haven't heard me do this. It's one of my party tricks.
4: What?
0: And it's a real talent. I can make a noise like a foghorn. Do you know what a foghorn is? I mean, Dad used to say that. Don't be a fog on Mumu kids.
4: Go do it. Give it to me.
0: Ready? So this is like a noise that a ship makes, yeah. But it's yeah. You might need one because it's so foggy. Ready?
4: Go.
0: That's not probably my best one, actually.
4: Not bad?
0: No, I was a bit nervous.
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0: Yeah.
4: You ready? I'll get back off the mic.
0: Yep. No, no,
4: oh,
0: that's
4: a clown,
0: that's
4: clown's car.
0: It's a clown's car, and also somebody's broken free from an old prison. All right, so if we could just stick with my foghorn,
4: yeah,
0: I'll just.
4: No, you're right.
0: No, that's a whale. Oh, get out of it. Get out. Abort. Abort.
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0: day, we love playing the music. And if it feels good, we'll get it on. From something you loved in our awesome 80s countdown, like this. To something fresh today we're loving. And one or two sing out loud classics. That feels good. Gotta be Bay
1: 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I've faced some tough opponents on the pitch, but snoring has been the arch rival. 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

0: 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That big 80s chorus. A fresher tune you're already loving. And the Aussie anthem that still shakes the speakers along Eastern Beach. Mill and Nick in the morning. 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
2: 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Wait, what?
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2: 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Are you all right?
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1: What a way to kick off a day. 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
2: I hear you asking. 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
2: Can't help it.
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1: You haven't heard me do this. 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
1: And it's a real talent. I can make a noise like a foghorn. Do you know what a foghorn is? I mean, Dad used to say that. Don't be a foghorn when we were kids.
2: 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Give it to me.
1: 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So this is like a noise that a ship makes.
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1: 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No, no,
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1: 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All right, so if we could just stick with my foghorn,
2: yeah,
1: I'll just.
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1: I'll just no, that's a whale. Oh, get out of it. Get out. Abort. Abort.
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14: Going nowhere fast in traffic on Latrobe Terrace. Ugh.
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11: Good morning, Liam Robertson from Surfing Victoria here with your morning surf report. Another day of great waves across the coastline, still in that similar size range, in that just over head high range from a surf perspective. Winds from that northerly direction as well. We are expecting an onshore change later on this afternoon, so get in early this morning. That's your best bet for a period of clean waves. As always, if you are going for a surf, surf with a mate and play it safe by the water.
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0: 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Feel good all day with music like this. 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
1: Snowy River Caravans Geelong, your local hub of adventure.
2: G'day there. Clear quite civil about town at this stage of the morning. Nothing to hold you up on the incident front. The Geelong Ring Road in good shape in both directions, and same to the Surf Coast Highway. Clear to Melbourne on the Princes past the airport, in through the Mulpi Bypass and Point Cook Bend. 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That's the latest Bay 93.9 weekend traffic for Geelong and the Surf Coast.
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5: Partly cloudy today with a top of 15. Hey, it's Ava with the latest news. A 9-year-old girl from WA has been fatally shot by police in Pakistan. She was travelling with her parents and brother on Thursday our time when police opened fire on their car. Local media reporting officers mistook them for armed robbers they'd been chasing. Locals who buy firewood for winter are being urged to check they're not supporting a black market. A new campaign's targeting illegal firewood collections from state forests across Victoria, including the Otways. Acting Chief Conservation Regulator Kelly Donaldson says residents can play their part.
6: Unfortunately, the trees that are targeted for the commercial scale take of firewood are often really mature trees, and they're trees that are really important for habitat for wildlife. Some of them are hundreds of years old and they're really slow-growing trees.
5: Mediators say they're hopeful of lasting peace as Iran and the US reportedly close in on a peace deal. Donald Trump claims the agreement could be signed this weekend. A woman remains in a critical condition after being attacked by a 3.5-metre great white at one of Sydney's most popular beaches. Witnesses say she was swimming in between the red and yellow flags about 20 metres offshore at Coogee Beach. And strong crowds are expected at Johnston Park today when the Socceroos take on Turkey. The match starts at 2 p.m. Mayor Stretch Contell says fans can bring a chair or picnic rug to soak up the atmosphere.
7: There's certainly a great sense of anticipation for the first match, that's for sure.
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5: North Melbourne's picked up a 1-point win over West Coast. Coach Alistair Clarkson says his players fought hard.
8: To rally from that when we're significantly challenged, when we're on the road and you know, the West Coast crowd got behind their side and we could have really easily folded at that point in time, particularly after last week's loss.
5: Last night, the Swans beat Port Adelaide by 3 points. And Mercedes driver George Russell will start on pole at tonight's Barcelona Grand Prix. Aussie Oscar Piastri will be starting from 7th. The race kicks off at 11 p.m. our time.
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9: Good morning, Liam Robertson from Surfing Victoria here with your morning surf report. Another day of great waves across the coastline, still in that similar size range, in that just over head high range from a surf perspective. Winds from that northerly direction as well. We are expecting an onshore change later on this afternoon, so get in early this morning. That's your best bet for a period of clean waves. As always, if you are going for a surf, surf with a mate and play it safe by the water.
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5: Partly cloudy today with a top of 15. Tomorrow a possible shower and heading for 17. Right now in Belmont, it's 5 degrees.
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0: 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T's and C's applies. Ed Sheeran, Bad Habit, Hayden with you this morning. Hope you're really well. If you're looking for something to do today, quite a few different markets on, including the Belmont Market. It's at Barwon Valley Activity Centre and Barwon's Heads Road. Huge amount of trash and treasure there as well. Runs every Sunday from 8:30 until 3. There's lots of secondhand bargains to be found here and great delicious food trucks. It is a gold coin entry as well if you're looking for something to do. 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

Playing music to have you feeling good on the weekend at Bay 93.9. Shania Twain, that don't impress me much. Something that does impress me on a chilly start to a winter morning, when you see people out and about, nice and rugged up, going for a walk before the sun comes up, and they've usually got a very excited little dog. It's usually a little white dog as well. I've seen quite a few in the last week coming into work and nice and early, and that dog is so happy to be out of the house. He's living his best life. It's almost like he's trying to escape from a prison, like he's just gone. But anyone that gets up before the sun comes up, does a bit of exercise, impresses me, especially on a weekend. Olivia Dean very soon. It's Van Halen now. Jump at Bay 93.9.

0: playing music to have you feeling good on the weekend at Bay 93.9. 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T's and C's applies. Tom Cochran, life is a highway. We know that Mill and Nick are out on the highway. Well, technically, Nick is in Bali, so it didn't take a highway for that. But Mill could be hitting the highway. She's got a bit of time off. They're both back on the 24th. So Craig's in the seat tomorrow, keeping it warm for them. Sarah Grace at 20 to 9 with What You're Watching. And they were talking all things holidays recently, and Sam was hitting the road.
1: Good morning, Sam. You're off on a little holiday. Where are you going?
2: I'm off to Mildura for a few days.
1: Who went there recently and didn't bring us a tea towel and a teaspoon? Lenny Kravitz. That's right. So up himself. Yeah. You know what else is great up there too, if you can get a chance, and there's nothing better. Go to the Selvos, buy yourself a big hat and go on a paddle steamer. Stand up the front like all the rivers run. Just
2: that is beautiful. I have done that, I think, every time I've been there.
1: It's lovely.
0: A lot of fun. I hope they're enjoying their holiday. Thanks to E&S and the financial year sale on now. Mill and Nick back June 24. 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

play music to have you feeling good on the weekend. Not far from nine, we'll check traffic details very soon. We'll see if there's any blockages on the roads around Geelong, the Surf Coast, in a couple of minutes. And we'll also get more from our local newsroom. And then back into it from the 80s, Eric Carmen. I think my favourite Kelly Clarkson song.

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3: G'day there. No dramas about town at this stage. Clear, quiet, civil. Those in the roads looking after each other and behaving themselves. The Geelong Ring Road in good shape in both directions. Same to the Surf Coast Highway and smooth sailing to Melbourne on the Prince's past the airport in through the Maltby Bypass and Point Cook Bend. A hassle-free merge onto the West Gate. 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That's the latest Bay 93.9 weekend traffic for Geelong and the Surf Coast.
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6: And we're back.
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0: coming days. CATS President Grant McCabe says the club will continue to work with all levels of government to ensure the Cadinia Park precinct is a fantastic community asset.
1: We've been recipients of a lot of generosity, and we've made sure this remains open to the broader community. We've got, the GFL has signed up for 3 more years to play their grand final here. We're just delighted that we'll get that participation as well.
0: The CATS met with both sides of state parliament during the week in Melbourne. Thousands of firefighters, farmers and businesses are on their way to Bendigo this morning, protesting the state government's Emergency Services and Volunteers Fund. Geelong among a number of councils around the state who've criticised the tax made to collect it on behalf of the government. And a new campaign targeting illegal firewood collections from state forests is now underway. Figures show around 9,000 trees are illegally taken from state forest and national parks, including the Otways. Acting Chief Conservation Regulator Callie Donaldson says locals should ask where their firewood's coming from.
2: Make sure that they can assure themselves they're buying it from a reputable seller. And they can do that through a few easy steps. Firstly, you encourage them to ask the person they're buying it from where they've sourced the wood. Reputable sellers will be able to tell you where the wood's come from.
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0: The Socceroos launched their World Cup campaign today with their match against Turkey starting at 2 p.m. Qatar scored late to secure a 1-1 draw with Switzerland. The game between Brazil and Morocco underway now. And the Knicks have a chance today to win their first NBA title since 1973. It's game 5 in the finals series. They lead the Spurs 3-1.
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0: Partly cloudy today with a top of 15, tomorrow 17 and looking at a possible shower. Right now in Lara, it's 7 degrees.
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0: 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T's and C's applies. Benson Boone, sorry, I'm here for someone else. That's Hayden with you for your Sunday morning. Hope you're really well. If you're looking for some FIFA action today at Johnson Park from 2 o'clock, tip-off or kick-off from 2, but you can head along from 1:30 at Johnson Park Foreshore, the official free family-friendly live site to watch the Socceroos take on Turkey. How good's that? Take along a picnic rug or a chair and just kick back and relax and take the whole family. I think it's great that Geelong and the Surf Coast have live sites for the FIFA World Cup. I just think that's so cool. So go and check that out. And there's also places like Elephant Castle and Westfield have zones dedicated for the FIFA action as well. In just a couple of minutes, Paul Kelly and The Cause next at Bay 93.9.
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0: play music to have you feeling good on the weekend at Bay 93.9. Kiss, I was made for loving you. Mel and Nick are away until June 24, but Zach Toohey, he was made for talking all things football. He knows his stuff when it comes to the tips. And he was chatting with Mel the other day, talking footy, but it almost turned into a buy, swap and sell segment. It was interesting.
1: It's the Mill and Red show today. Mm-hmm. It's new. We love it. Good morning, Zach Toohey.
2: Good morning, Matt. How are you?
1: Yeah, I'm good. Have you been riding much?
2: No, well, I got the bike out and gave it a nice clean and fix up and everything. To me, it looks like a piece of art. Have you ever seen people who hang their bikes on the wall? You can get the hooks. I think it looks sick.
1: Yeah.
2: Too scared to say it to the wife, but we have a perfect spot at home and I'm just building up to it.
1: How many bikes have you got?
2: I've still got my gorgeous black bike. It was the first one I got. It's an expensive one as well, but anybody wants it, please reach out.
1: Yeah, this is buy, swap and sell now. He'll give it to you for a good rate.
0: Zach Toohey, he's a funny man. He'll be catching up with Craig on Thursday and Mill and Nick back June 24. Thanks to E&S and a financial year sale on now. In the next couple of minutes, big song from Mark Ronson and Bruno Mars, get you moving for a Sunday morning, and Fine Young Cannibals very soon at Bay 93.9.
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Not far from 10. More in our local newsroom very soon. We'll check traffic details to see that there's no congestion anywhere around Geelong, the Surf Coast. And then if you cast your mind back to the 90s, before Britney Spears was a megastar, TLC was offered this song and they turned it down.

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2: G'day there, no dramas around town. It's clear and quiet at this stage of the morning, as you'd expect. Those in the roads looking after each other and behaving themselves. Moving nicely on the Geelong Ring Road in both directions, and same to the Surf Coast Highway. Clear to Melbourne on the Princes past the airport, in through the Maltby Bypass and Point Cook Bend. 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That's the latest Bay 93.9 weekend traffic for Geelong and the Surf Coast.
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4: 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Are you all right?
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4: Oh, Mill.
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14: Partly cloudy today with a top of 15. Hey, it's Ava with the latest news. The bodies of a father and his young daughter have been recovered after a suspected boating incident in Sydney. Emergency services rushed toward us yesterday morning after a man's body was spotted near a drifting boat. A search was then launched for his six-year-old daughter. Police say they'll leave no stone unturned as they investigate what happened. The Cats have spoken to both sides of state parliament during a recent visit to Spring Street. President Grant McCabe says they had Labor and the Coalition in the room to talk about the Cadinia Park precinct.
15: We're agnostic of whoever's in power, and we'll work with everybody to make sure, and including the Trust, to make sure we get a great outcome for the whole park and the precinct.
14: An exclusive Impressionists exhibition is coming to the Geelong Gallery. Set to open on Saturday, CEO Humphrey Clegg says there's something for everyone.
16: We have 8 paintings by Monet, which means that if you want to see Monet this winter, Geelong is the place to see his work. So it's really, really exciting. It's an exhibition that takes you deeper into Impressionism. So if you think you know Impressionism, you need to come to see this show because there's so much more to learn.
14: And the Socceroos are taking on Turkey to officially kick off their World Cup campaign at 2 p.m. Geelong's council set up a live site at Johnston Park